0: 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Have a unique experience. 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
3: Good afternoon, everyone. Konnichiwa. Hello from Berlin, Germany. You're listening to Sounds and Cities.This is your host, Ken Okuda, and I'm very happy to be back here this week showing you some newly released music, as always, things that I've been into and listening to for the past few days and weeks. This first track is by an artist that I very much admire, someone who's made a heavy mark on the scene in the last few years. This one is by poet and musician Aja Monet, who is about to release her second album, which is called The Color of Rain. This track features the incredibleAn iconic Michel Ndegeocello, and also features the incredible producer and musician Georgia Ann Muldrow. It's a beautiful piece with a strong message called Elsewhere. The full album is out on May 22nd.
4: 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You are tuned in to Elsewhere Radio, where we got all rhythm, no algorithm. And if you're ready to take flight into the great unknown, I've got something new just for you. So strap in and stay tuned for the best

0: radiant, falling upon the horizon newly each day. Shine, waywardness. Let's go. Let's go to the elsewhere.
1: Let's go.
0: Set loose. Where as we escape into the strangeness, whispers of flesh as mirror, supernatural stances.

Now to something from Berlin. This is by the Moses Eufy Trio. Moses is an incredible jazz pianist and keys player, but also a very talented producer and DJ. And this trio has been around for a few years. This is what it sounds like when three musicians with incredible skill, but also great musicianship come together. They said that they've recorded this in their rehearsal room, so I would imagine very much how they get together, jam, and try new ideas. This EP is called Chasing Light, and this track is Inner Circles.

This one is very much a family affair. My good friend Tu Tao, Sardinia born, Berlin based, has been exploring the meeting ground of jazz and electronic music as Oraculu, which is this project. The track is called Bird View, and it's part of a collection of tunes that will be released soon. This one features incredible musicians, among them Theon Cross on tuba and Teimo Kaja on tenor sax.

That's it. I hope you've enjoyed my selections for this week. I'm sending you lots of greetings from today, actually quite warm and sunny Berlin. J-Wave 81.3 FM, closing things out with a track made by another friend and very talented producer. This one is called Janet by De Monk. And that was it for this week. Sending you lots of greetings, and I'll be back soon.

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1: This song I wrote in my bedroom as a little love letter to my hometown. What it's gone on to be is nothing to do with me, and it's all to do with you lot. So thank you from the bottom of my heart. Thank you all for being here. This has been one of the best nights of my life. I'll never forget it. Be lucky, Hammersmith. I'll see you soon. This is called The Angel.

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Watch the bedroom in the bookies. See the winners and the losers seeking solace from their sorrow in the local battle cruisers. Through the madness in the market, weathered faces turn to greet ya. Hello, governor, how's your mother? You alright, son? Double pie and mash and liquor. A cup of Rosie Lee Upshaw. Or watch retired gang.